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0: Your love is like hard medicine. 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
1: If I saw you the place I'm from, you wouldn't believe how I got this far. I'm the rose that grew out the concrete, aka the shooting star. Back then I didn't have no guidance, didn't even know how to use these bars. Now they're calling me superstar. How do I skip through this part? If I show you the place I'm from, you wouldn't believe how I got this far. 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

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I don't really know what to say other than the fact that.

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You're the salt, I'm the lemon on the top. Heart quickens, south of the river. Mouth full of vinny, sitting cans full of liquor. Street light flickers, feel it in my blood. 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

it, thrill of it. Say that it's love, but to me it's looking counterfeit. I get done with one and move right on to another bitch.